0: Osman on FM 96.5 MHz.
1: Right now, you're with me, Babe Tonight, bringing you new information entertainment
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I'm your host for tonight, Pao Pao Sii Tong. Our program airs every Tuesday to Friday from 9 p.m. to 10 p.m. And as always, we have some meaningful story and useful information to share with you tonight. Tonight, we will take you explore a beautiful underwater world. Learn why people love aquariums and discover some amazing marine animals. If you are looking for a place in Phuket that is fun, relaxing, and also full of knowledge, today I would like to introduce a wonderful place. It is Aquarium Phuket, the largest aquarium in Thailand. It is located in the city Senthan at Senthan Phuket Forester on the B1 floor. When you walk inside, you will feel like you are entering another world. Like it is a world under the sea, full of colored fish and many kinds of marine animals. There are more than 6,000 animals from different species. You can see small fish, big fish, and even rare sea creatures. The design inside the aquarium is very beautiful. There are many zones, and each zone has different themes. Some areas are dark and quiet, like the deep ocean, while another are bright and colorful, like coral reef. It makes your visit more interesting and exciting. This place is perfect for anyone. Families can enjoy time together. Couples can have relaxing date, and friends can take many beautiful photos. Even if you come alone, you can still enjoy the blissful atmosphere. One of the most popular highlights is the mermaid shows. It is an amazing underwater performance. It's a very large tank of over 3.5 milliliters. The performance wears special tail and swim gracefully, like a real mermaid. The show looks magical and makes people feel like they are watching a fantasy story. Another interesting activity is the daily fish feeding show. You can watch professional divers feed the fish and learn how to they take care of marine animals. It is both fun and educational. The next segment, I want to talk about why people love aquariums so much. If you want to listen, say with me on Web Tonight.

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Now, have you ever wondered why aquariums are so popular? The ocean is one of the most beautiful places on earth. It is wide, deep, and full of light. However, not everyone can go diving or explore the ocean directly. It can be expensive, difficult, and sometimes dangerous. Aquariums give us a chance to see the underwater worlds in a safe and easy way. We can walk, look around, and enjoy everything without getting wet. But aquariums are not just about seeing fish, they are also about feeling. When you stand in front of a big glass tank and watch fish swim slowly, what do you feel? Maybe you feel calm without knowing why. The soft movement of the water and the gentle motion of the fish have your mind relaxing. Science explained that watching marine animals can help your body release dopamine and chemical that make you feel happy. It can also reduce stress, lower blood pressure, and slow your heart rate. That is why many people go to aquariums when they feel tired, stressed, or need a quiet place to relax. Aquariums are also places for learning. Children can learn about marine life, natural, and importantly, of protecting the ocean. It helps people understand how important the sea is to our world. The next segment is the final one of the show, and I will be taking your listener to find out what some of your most popular animals are in the aquarium.

Now, we will come to the final part of tonight. This last segment, I want to talk about popular marine animal in the aquarium. Inside an aquarium, there are many animals as people love to see. Each one is special and interesting in their own way. Let's start with stingrays. They are very popular because they look like they are smiling all the time. What looks like their eye is actually their nose. And their mouth creates a natural smile. Their muscles look very friendly. Next is the blue tank fish. Many children love the fish because of the movie Finding Dory.

It had a bright blue color and looked very cute. This fish also play an important role in keeping coral reef healthy. Sharks are another highlight. They are strong and powerful animals. When a shark swims past you, it creates excitement and a little bit of fear. But in the same way, it is a moment many people enjoy. Sea turtles are calm and beautiful. All land turtles move slowly, but in the water, they swim smoothly and gracefully. Watching them can make you feel playful. The jellyfish are also very special. They are soft, transparent, and move gently in the water. With colorful lights, they look like they are glowing. Many people like taking a photo with them. Clownfish, also known as anemones, are small but very famous. Their bright orange color make them easy to see. They are cute and bright black shells whose memory for many people. And finally, mermaids. Even though they are not real animals, but they are a big part of the aquarium experience. The performers are highly skilled. They swim, dance, and interact with the audience. They make the underwater world feel like a dream. All these animals and show make the aquarium a place full of joy, wonder, and imagination. Aquariums are more than just place to visit. They are places we can relax, learn new things, and feel happy. In the busy world, they give us a quiet moment to slow down and enjoy the beauty of life under the sea. And now, we come to the end of Wave Tonight for tonight. I hope today's story brought a little warmth to your heart. 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For tonight, I'm Phao Phan Sitong. Thank you so much for staying with me. Take good care of yourself, get some rest, and have a good night.

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